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0: good Wednesday morning. We are midweek together.
1: Yeah,
0: it's August 12th, and we've got less humid in the weather today. Clouds and sun, a high of 86 degrees. So not looking like too bad of a day. A thunderstorm's return tomorrow evening, high of 87, but Friday looks like a great day. Clouds are breaking. We'll see the sun, less humid, a high of 88 degrees.
1: Weekend looks good, too. I like that.
0: Yeah,
1: so we want to see.
0: Here's what's happening in the news. Philadelphia could be losing one of its most unique attractions, the Philly Portal.

0: The giant webcam outside of City Hall that connects Philadelphians face-to-face with people in cities around the world has until October 31st to find a new home or it's leaving the city. Did you guys see this?
1: No, I didn't see this at all.
0: You don't know what this is?
2: No, I
1: know what it is. I didn't see the story.
0: Yeah, I know. It's kind of like bizarre. So they basically need a sponsor. So the permit for its current location outside of City Hall is expiring, and the Portals organization says it needs a new publicly accessible site with power, internet connectivity, and local sponsorship to keep it here. Project organizers have set a late September deadline to lock in a transition plan. If no local partner steps up by then, the Portal could be packed up and moved to another city entirely. Ooh. Philadelphia is currently the only city in North America with one of these portals, which has connected locals with Dublin, Lithuania, the Philippines, Brazil, and more since it was installed in 2024. I think that Odyssey should sponsor it.
1: I was just thinking that.
0: Right outside our studios.
1: Right
2: Let's
1: here.
2: Do it.
1: And any other company that's listening, if you do it, you do get a special
0: thank you
1: from the mayor if you do it. So there you go.
0: And from us.
1: Yeah, exactly.
0: The organization says Philadelphia is strongly where it belongs, but someone needs to step up to keep it here.
1: Yeah.
0: So hopefully someone does. I hope it stays. Only in Delaware County. On Saturday morning, 8-year-old Seamus Coffey from Folsom was fishing at Ridley Park Lake when he reeled in what he thought was a bass, only to discover it was a piranha.
1: Oh.
0: When asked how he knew what it was, here's what he had to say.
1: Here's his dad, and then it goes to him.
0: Okay.
1: Here he is,
0: yeah.
3: I was like, oh, it's like a bluegill. I don't know what this is. And he said, it's a piranha.
4: How'd you know it was a piranha?
5: Because I watch YouTube.
1: That's adorable.
0: 8 years old because I watch YouTube, that clip from 6ABC. He was so cute. So apparently he's like an avid fisherman. And the second he pulled it in, he knew what it was.
5: Because I watch YouTube.
1: It's so cute.
0: The Pennsylvania Fish and Boat Commission confirmed the catch, saying it was likely someone's exotic pet that was illegally released into the lake. Mm. Officials say this is a growing problem. People buy these exotic animals thinking that they'll make great pets. Then they dump them in local waterways when they can no longer take care of them. This is illegal in Pennsylvania and can result in fines and prosecution. The good news, officials say the piranha likely wouldn't have survived long outside its natural habitat, and it's unlikely there are any more in the lake. You know the person who dumped it is watching this news story like, you're kidding, right?
1: You're kidding me, right?
0: Like,
1: they got
0: this kid caught it?
1: Yeah. I love that kid. So cute, too. Because I watch YouTube.
0: As for Seamus, he says he wasn't scared one bit of the razor-sharp teeth, and he says that fishing is still one of his favorite things to do.
1: Add it to the Delco Hall of Fame, right? Right there.
0: Yep. There's a great local angle to tonight's Phillies Field of Dreams game in Iowa. So the company that built and maintains the iconic baseball field is right here in our backyard, Bluebell, Pennsylvania-based Brightview, the country's largest commercial landscaping company. So back in 2019, Brightview transformed an Iowa farm near the original movie site into a professional baseball field using 100,000 square feet of sod, 300 tons of clay, and even 160 acres of field corn to get the classic look just right. The team is out there right now putting the final touches on the field ahead of tonight's game. Brightview president Murray Cook says the magic never gets old. You get goosebumps every time you come out here.
1: I didn't know that.
0: Yeah, cool, right?
1: Yeah, really cool.
0: As for the Phillies, Kyle Schwarber says that he can't wait to see the corn and walk where they actually filmed the movie.
1: That's
0: and
1: cool.
0: I'm sure you have details about the time and when the game goes off.
1: It's tomorrow night.
0: Oh, tomorrow.
1: Yeah, tomorrow, game's tomorrow night, but because they got shut out last night, they couldn't even score a run. They lost 2-0 to the Cardinals. So we have afternoon game today. They're doing an early game, 2:00 out in St. Louis, and then after that, they're going to hop on a little bus, head over there to the Iowa cornfield for tomorrow night's Field of Dreams game. So, 2:00 today, some baseball. Yesterday, the NBA released their opening day and Christmas Day schedule for the upcoming season. They'll release the entire full season schedule tomorrow, but as expected, our new look and very popular Sixers, they're going to be all over national TV this upcoming season, starting with the Sixers going to New York on opening night, October 20th, take on the Knicks, Madison Square Garden. It'll be nationally televised in primetime on NBC. The first home game we get here is going to be a couple days later, October 22nd, Xfinity Mobile Arena against one of LeBron's former teams. It's interesting how they did all this, right? Against the Cleveland Cavaliers. And they're saying that game's also going to be nationally televised on ESPN.
0: Ratings, and, ticket sales.
1: Through the roof.
0: Here we go.
1: The tickets for the first game against the Knicks at Madison Square Garden, SeatGeek is saying, are already over $2,000 a ticket.
0: So the second that LeBron announced he was coming to Philadelphia, I mean, I'm not kidding. His post had been up for a minute, and I went to the Sixers website and I signed up or you know, said I was interested in a partial season ticket.
1: And they said sorry.
0: No one ever contacted me.
1: Wow.
0: Like, that must be how many, you know, inquiries they got that I never even got in contact with afterwards.
2: You couldn't

0: pull the Kathy Romano? I mean, I used to work here, man.
1: I think I could still do that. That's why I wasn't so worried, because I'm going to get in for like a game or something.
2: I could see you going to contacts. Allen Iverson.
0: Yeah,
2: got
0: true.
2: Hey, AI.
1: Well, you guys, do you know the whole Matt Cord situation?
2: Yes. Did I say? Okay. Yes. You just talked about that. Yeah.
1: I did. Okay.
2: The AI was like, hey.
1: AI texted him was like, you have to go back for one more year. That's awesome.
2: And he does.
1: So I'll have Matt text AI to get us tickets.
0: Yes.
2: Perfect.
1: All right, guys.
2: Cool. And finally, it was announced yesterday the Sixers will be going back to LeBron's last stop, L.A., to take on the Lakers 5 p.m. on Christmas Day. So, yeah, our Sixers are going to be all over national TV and the talk of the league.
1: That's
2: fine with that.
1: I think this is going to be fun.
2: Yep.
1: I think this is going to be another fun season, which is great for basketball
2: fans. Love it.
1: This is the last week for free gas for life, or as far as 50 grand will take you. So we'll do that this morning between 8 and 9 o'clock. And don't forget Kathy's clips. 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
2: 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It's going to feel less humid today. And a high of 86 this Saturday, starting at 10 a.m. It's the 12-hour sale event at Ashley. 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
3: 6:29 on a Wednesday morning. Ah, there you go. 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
3: Here's what's happening in Hollywood. The Kelce family just keeps showing up everywhere. Kylie Kelce and her husband Jason made animated appearances in Peppa Pig's very first special created specifically for parents. 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In the special, Daddy Pig secretly teams up with Jason to plan a surprise mom's getaway in London from Kylie and Mummy Pig, complete with Shirley Temples and sightseeing while Jason and Daddy Pig stay home with all the kids for pizza and games.
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8: That idea's electric, Daddy Pig. Pack your bags, Kai. Our moms are going to watch the kids because I've got a big surprise in the works.
3: This is so cute.
4: Great.
3: I love it.
4: I love his acting, too. He nails it, of course.
9: And this, you said this special is for the adults. It's for parents.
4: Yeah.
3: It says
9: that's
3: for the parents.
4: Yep.
3: Yeah, that is interesting.
9: I do want to see it. I'm not going to lie.
3: Kylie says her favorite part of the whole experience was seeing her daughter's reaction when they realized that mom and dad were actually in a Peppa Pig episode.
4: That's cute.
3: Family Guy creator Seth McFarlane. Is it McFarlane?
4: McFarlane. Yep.
3: Okay, Seth MacFarlane is releasing a brand new album called Seth MacFarlane Sings the Muppets on September 18th. The 14-track collection features beloved songs from the Muppets.
10: Why, wonder, I am green and it'll do fine. It's beautiful and I think it's what I want to be.
4: He is actually an unbelievable singer, if you didn't know that. He really is.
3: Well, and Seth obviously puts his signature jazz and orchestral spin on them. The timing is perfect. The album coincides with the 50th anniversary of The Muppet Show. 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It's time to, so you can order this now. Pre-order it now, and then it will be shipped to
4: you. I'm sure he's got some faster songs in there, too.
3: They just
4: said the Being Green, a little slow.

0: Modern Family star Jesse Tyler Ferguson shared one of the most relatable celebrity stories this week. Ferguson revealed that after exchanging numbers with actress Vanessa Williams while working together at the Hollywood Bowl back in 2017, he spent years texting what he thought was her number, sending photos of his kids and little updates, and never once getting a response. He says it never really bothered him. He just figured Vanessa was busy. So the mix-up finally came to light when Ferguson sent a group text to the cast of Vanessa's Broadway show for their closing night, and one of the first responses he saw was, "Vanessa Williams has left the conversation." Turns out he had the wrong number the entire time and had been texting a complete stranger for years.
1: So I privately text you and I say, "Vanessa, I'm so sorry, I was quoting the play. I'm so sorry if I offended you." This person responds back, "This is not Vanessa Williams. Please stop texting me." Years I've been texting this person.
2: Years.
0: I just love that he kept at it and was like, "Oh, she's busy. I'm going to keep texting her."
2: Right. Just kept texting.
3: And the person never said, "Hey, you have the wrong number."
0: Wrong number.
3: Let it happen for years. You're getting pictures of Jesse Tyler Ferguson's kids.
2: Right. Yeah.
0: That's really funny.
2: That is really funny.
0: I love it. We've got $1,313 this morning. Nice chunk of change to give away for Impossible Question. We've got you in the right category. Everybody seems to be, we'll have like a one person that's like
2: a wild card always.
0: Peeing in the shower.
2: Yeah, you're like, no, it's not it.
0: No, so we'll play the wrong guesses at 7:10 and we'll lead you in that direction. But we're thinking maybe a winner today or tomorrow. We'll see if you can get there. But we'll have $1,313 to give away.

0: It's the Kathy Romano Show on B101.
1: Modern Family star Jesse Tyler Ferguson shared a story that he had been texting Vanessa Williams for years and never getting a response, and he just assumed she was busy, which after a few texts, I'd be like, all right, I'm not going to text her anymore.
2: Yeah, she obviously
1: she's not
2: doesn't
1: getting back to me.
2: Right, being friends with me
1: yeah.
2: or something.
1: Well, it turns out he had the wrong phone number, and he sent a group text to the Broadway show cast, like, I guess, after opening night to, you know, say congratulations, and he referenced something from it. And finally, he got a text message back from someone saying, this is not Vanessa Williams. You have the wrong phone number. But for years, he was texting that phone number.
2: Getting the pictures, updates on the family, everything. Can you imagine? I mean, that person being like, oh, wow, okay, well, I'm glad everything's going well. But they waited forever to reply, which is interesting.
1: I don't know that I've ever, I mean, I'm sure I've texted the wrong number at some point, but I know I text, so I have two Angelas in my phone. One is my yoga instructor, one of my yoga instructors, and the other does my hair. And I constantly am asking the yoga instructor when she can book an appointment for me. And she's always like, yep, yeah, wrong, no, wrong one again.
2: Well, I mean, you guys know the story. I said it on the air. It's hilarious. People have talked about it, too, that I accidentally sent a note to my friend Steve Butler trying to text Elise.
1: That's
2: but
1: right.
2: Was,
1: yeah.
2: You know, that was different, where I just said, hey, I'll be home, you know, cuddles. You know,
1: can't wait to cuddle.
2: Can't wait to cuddle. And he sent back a note, question mark. And I was like, oh, gosh, that didn't go to her. But an ex-girlfriend of mine years ago all of a sudden came over to me and handed me the phone and goes, this person that we know thinks I'm someone else with the same name. And I'm like, what do you mean?
1: Her?
2: He goes, read these. I start reading back and looking over, and I'm like, oh.
1: So like romantic.
2: Like romantic. And she didn't respond. She let it go, and it kept going and going and going and going and going. And finally, we had to respond. Like, you're not texting the right
1: person.
2: That name is a different person.
1: And
2: that actually ended up ruining an entire relationship in the long run.
1: Because that guy was married,
2: because that guy was married and should not have been sending those text messages at the time.
1: To someone named whatever the name was.
2: To someone the same name. Yes,
1: wow.
2: Exactly. So, I mean, I remember we were like, what do we do? What do we do here? You know, because we knew the person. We're like, do we contact them and say, hey, your husband is sending these notes thinking it's someone else. So we eventually did. And it, I guess some things that already, we weren't the catalyst for it. It was already gone.
1: They kind of
2: yeah, going wrong. But yeah.
1: Oh, you blew him up.
2: I know, because it had to. Because it was like, you are sending, this obviously is not the right person. And it was obviously someone that they worked with, because they were referencing work terms. So it wasn't like they were trying to communicate with my ex.
1: 888-333-B101 if you have a story about sending a wrong text. But
2: or
1: you know
2: if you want to cuddle with Bobby.
1: If you want to cuddle with Bobby. But Bobby, if I was in that situation, I got those text messages, I would like, I think I would freak. I'd be like, oh, no, I pretend I didn't see them. I'd be like,
2: really?
1: I can't see this. I don't know what it is. Well, don't show it to me.
2: I think she waited for a couple months before showing me, like, hey, this has been going on. I just want you to see this, because I knew the person really well and was like, oh.
1: So she was at, like, what should I do?
2: What do I do? And I'm like, all right, now we've reached a point we have to have a conversation with the other person.
1: I would have pretended like it never happened.
2: Never happened.
3: It's like making me anxious hearing this story.
2: Yeah,
1: you guys know
2: bad.
1: I got a text message and I still to this day have pretended like I never got it. You know.
2: Oh, yes, you're right.
1: Yep.
2: We
1: hey,
2: do
1: how
2: know.
1: Are you?
2: Yeah, hi, how are you?
1: Pretend like I will not say what it is, but I pretended like I never got it.
2: I just remembered that one, too. All right, now we got to hear the audience's stories. You know you got them. Come on.
1: 888-333-B101. Billy
2: 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It's going to feel less humid today. And a high of 86 this Saturday, starting at 10 a.m. It's the 12-hour sale event at Ashley. 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
1: Modern Family star Jesse Tyler Ferguson was texting Vanessa Williams for years, and he had the wrong phone number. It was never her. So we're talking about like text messages, not necessarily wrong phone numbers, but like I text the wrong, you know, Angela in my phone. I also mistyped a text message once. So I had COVID. It was the first time I got COVID, and I was texting someone because I was supposed to stop in their shop. And so he was an acquaintance.

0: And so, you know, I would say like a friend, not a good friend, but like we had done business together. So he was like a business friend.
1: Enough for them to have your phone number.
0: Yeah, yeah. Right. Enough to have phone number to text, but like not like a good friend. And so I was like, hey, I'm so sorry. I'm just getting back to you. I had COVID. It kicked my, right? Well, you know that word. Okay. Yep. But the other word for but, instead of kicked, the K was an L.
2: Oh, no.
1: Yeah, that's a weird side effect of COVID. They don't mention. Yeah,
0: so
1: they don't mention that one.
0: I said to this man that,
3: that you were not super good friends with.
0: That I had done business with, like, and like, not and not close enough to be like, okay, well, like make a joke about it. You know what I mean? And I just like went in and changed it and just put kicked and left it as at that. And he never said anything to me.
2: Awesome.
1: Oh, he said something to somebody else,
2: that's
1: I'm sure.
2: So good.
1: Oh, I think we were just talking off the air about some ones that I did. Our old boss, David Yadgaroff. I have a really good friend named David as well, lives in Florida. And I was wishing my friend David in Florida a happy birthday. And I typed, hey, David, happy bleeping birthday, you bleep, bleep, bleep. And it went to David Yadgaroff.
2: Oh, my God.
1: So he then sends me a text back. He added, hey, not my birthday, but thanks. He goes, I guess you and your friend Dave have a pretty good relationship. I was like, oh my gosh, I am so sorry. But he had a great sense of humor about it, so he was fine. And I changed David's, the other David, to a different name in my phone.
0: That's so funny that you say that, because I did that with Yadgaroff too, and I can't remember what it was. And I had to text him and go, okay, obviously wrong David. But
1: there's a lot of Davids in my phone too. I've got like, that's like the name that I keep doing that to.
0: Yeah, I can't remember what it was. I'm searching for it, see if I can find it.
2: I would say, just a PSA from my experience, do not date someone with the same name as your sibling. It's not good.
1: Wow.
2: Yeah.
1: Laura.
2: I know.
1: All right, you're just going to leave it at that, right?
2: Yeah,
1: that's the story ends right there.
2: Yep. My college boyfriend named Scott. My brother's named Scott.
1: Oh, no.
2: Couple of occurrences later, Scott is now in my phone as Brother Scott.
0: That's really
1: funny.
0: Which
1: he should have always been that way.
2: Yep.
1: Oh, that's really funny.
0: 888-333-B101 if you've sent somebody a text message, either wrong number or like wrong text.
1: COVID really did kick your butt, huh? It really did.
0: It really did.

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1: B101. Kathy's clips benefiting wigs for kids. I can't talk this morning. We're all so tired. Okay, let's start over.
2: All right. Well, hey, we're not live. This is rehearsal. Ready?
1: On B101. Kathy's clips benefiting.
2: All right. You want to try number three? Hold on. We can do it again. We got it this time. Ready? Ready? Here we go.
0: Now back to the Kathy Romano Show.
2: Here we go. You got this.
1: Kathy's clips benefiting wigs for kids is taking place on Friday, August 28th. We did it.
2: Yes.
1: So this is the 17th year for me, but first year doing it at B101. So I'm really excited about this. And everybody who's involved in this is really happy that we're bringing it back and we're doing it here. 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So True Beauty Concepts and then Gravity Hair Salon and Vibe Salon. 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You know them. They're in Ambler, Flowertown, and Plymouth Meeting. 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Both of them have participated for years, and they're going to be the stylists cutting your hair. So it's a hair donation event if you are not familiar with the event. If you've got 12 to 14 inches of hair and you're thinking about getting a haircut, do it with us. You get a free brand new short hairstyle and your hair doesn't get thrown away. It gets donated to Wigs for Kids. So Wigs for Kids makes human hair wigs for children who are experiencing hair loss for a medical reason. So it could be cancer. Alopecia is a big one. It's really hard for a child to lose their hair.
2: Of course. Devastating.
1: I mean, it's part of your identity, right? Like, think about little girls who want long, flowy hair, or, you know, even if they want like a cute, short little bob, but their hair is falling out. Like, it's very hard for them. So this actually helps build their self-esteem.
2: And they don't charge them at all, which I love. The company.
1: Yeah, that's Wigs for Kids does not charge the families at all. Not $1. They get it free of charge. So if you participate in this event, your ponytail will go towards making a wig for a child. B101philly.com is where you can find all of the guidelines. There are some stipulations. You know, your hair can't have like bleach in it, or it needs to be, you know, any color needs to be washed out. They do accept gray hair. They do accept red hair, obviously brown and blonde as well.
2: And they will accept cash donations if you can't fit those stipulations or if you have super short hair like me.
1: And it can, you know, we're thinking women here, right? I've had men over the years, tons of men donate their hair. You know, guys grow their hair out, and sometimes that's the healthiest hair because, you know, they don't put color in it. And you know, so men, and obviously children, if you've got a, you know, a child who has long hair and you want to get it cut, come out to this event. B101philly.com. You can book your appointment. We're hoping to book this up, so do it as soon as possible. Don't wait to get yourself an appointment.
2: How about we do the impossible question right after this next song?
1: Let's do it
2: right after this. $1,313.

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1: Woo, we got a big jackpot for you this morning. $1,313 for the impossible question. All right, so just under 3% of us will admit to this. What is it? Now, based on some of the guesses yesterday, that was sort of like our clue that was pushed out there. So listen to these guesses. These are all wrong, but these people are in the right category.
2: You've had a fantasy about your partner's sibling.
3: Telling your spouse or significant other that they look fat or don't look good in an outfit.
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9: 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You don't have a shot. 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
10: That's my favorite one right there.
1: All right, so some of the guesses in there were in the right category. I love that the first one was fantasizing about your partner's sibling.
10: Yeah, this one.
2: You've had a fantasy about your partner's sibling.
10: Oh!
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10: That one caught us.
1: Yikes. That's not your clue.
10: No, that's not your clue at all. Wow.
1: 888-333-B101. Just under 3% of us will admit to this. What is it for $1,313? Call now.

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1: Philly's B101.
2: $1,313. Just under 3% of us will admit to this. What is it? We have that money for you if you get the correct answer. Haley is going to take a shot at it. Hi, Haley.
3: Hi.
2: What's your guess?
3: I think it's that not doing a chore because you know that your partner will do it.
4: I'm just going to leave
3: it. I feel like no one wants to admit that.
4: Dishes right there and not wash
2: them. Oh, Bobby, the cat litter? I didn't scoop cat litter for years.
5: Kathy Romano.
2: I know. Oh, well, because he would do it if I didn't do it.
4: Oh, my gosh. That is so funny.
2: Haley, we all do that. Yeah. And yeah, would we admit to it? I don't know. But sorry, that is not
4: Kathy
2: the correct
4: will admit
2: answer.
4: To it on the air, which is great. Yeah. Got it, though.
2: Sorry, Haley.
3: No worries. Thank you.
2: All right. You can try again later on if we don't get an answer. But keep your guesses coming now. 888-333-B101.
4: That's right. This is rehearsal again. We're not live today. Yeah, we're good.
2: Tough morning
4: for me. We'll get it.
2: I didn't get much sleep last night. Okay. Let me try it again.
4: Yeah, sure.
2: 888-333-B101. That's the phone number. If you're playing Impossible Question, you call that number and we'll answer.
4: You did it.

0: Kylie's B101.
1: Just under 3% of us will admit to this. What is it? We've got $1,313 this time around. Jackie's on the line. Good morning.
2: Good morning. How are you?
1: Good. You want to take a guess?
2: I do, but before I take the guess, I just want to tell you that I do not do this, and I think it's gross.
1: Okay.
2: I think it's you use your significant other's toothbrush.
1: Oh yeah, totally gross. God,
3: totally gross. My sister, Allison, I'm calling her out right now. When I was younger, all of a sudden I go, Allison, why is my toothbrush wet? Right. She goes, because I didn't have mine. I used yours. I'm like, Allison, that is disgusting.
2: No, that was like 10 years old,
3: and that's, I think, where my germophobia started.
1: I mean,
3: right
1: that,
3: there.
1: That's justified, though. Like, that is gross.
3: It's gross.
2: Yeah.
1: Jackie, so gross, but not the correct answer.
2: Thank you.
3: So gross. I like that.
1: Let's go to Dwayne. Good morning.
4: Good morning.
1: What's your guess, Dwayne?
4: That's a tough one to follow.
1: I know.
4: My guess is that we periodically, occasionally, quote unquote, like search our ex up on social media.
1: Dwayne, do you mean stalk your ex?
4: Yeah, stalk our ex.
3: I like that you did hand quotes as you were saying that too, didn't you? I could tell the way,
4: yes.
3: Quote unquote.
4: Yes.
3: Yep.
1: He said yes.
3: Yep.
1: Do you guys ever look up exes?
3: I have not looked up my ex on social media at all.
1: No?
3: I don't care.
1: Well, you know what's so dangerous now? Like, if you look them up, then all of a sudden, like, you'll be in their algorithm, you know?
5: Yeah.
1: And, right?
3: Yeah. I don't need to see. So, no, I haven't.
1: Dwayne, good guess, but not the correct answer.
4: Uh-oh. All right. Awesome. Thank you, guys.
1: All right. Have a great day. We'll go to Ryan. He'll be the last guest for this round. Hi, Ryan.
6: Hi. Good morning, everyone.
1: What's your guess?
6: My guess is admitting to hiding credit cards or purchases from your significant other.
1: That's funny.
3: I love these. Everyone's in the same vein, relationship stuff. Yep, we're getting closer, really closer.
1: Laura, have you ever done that?

0: laughing in my head because I kind of did an innocent one yesterday. I knew Jay was making spaghetti and meatballs for dinner, which I love, but I was starving and I went to pick up my car like an hour away. And like, there's no salad places around us in Delco. So I got Salad Works because it was close to my car. And then I hid it. And I went home and just like kind of sort of ate the meatballs and was like, oh, I'm just like not hungry.
1: It's a good thing there's not almost a million people listening right now in Philadelphia that would hear any of this and tell them no.
0: Nobody tell Jay.
2: No. You know what? I never had to do that. And I also never understood it. Like, I mean, I guess I do, but like also relax. She can buy what she wants.
1: Yeah, of course she can. Of course.
2: Good guess, Ryan, but no, not the correct answer.
3: Could have used that $1,300 to pay off one of my credit cards.
1: Exactly.
3: All right, have a good one.
2: Have a good
1: Thank
2: one.
1: Thank you.
2: But I like what you said, Bobby. Like, kind of gave like a little
1: the
2: clue
1: relationships,
2: there.
1: Relationships, yeah.
2: Yeah, yeah.
1: And you know what? We've decided that if we do not get a winner in our next round, we're going to give away another clue that I think is going to point you really in the right direction.
2: Yeah, so we're going to play again at 9:10. That usually goes until like about, what, like 9:40-ish, somewhere around there. If we don't get a correct answer at that time, we'll give a clue for it, so you'll have it for tomorrow. So make sure you're listening and you're playing at 9:10.
1: 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We got a pretty nice day today. Less humid as it's been. Going to be higher on 86, just a mix of clouds and sun. 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
2: And that morning, you get to meet me, Bobby Smith. Yeah! Don't bury the headline, Kathy. We'll be there broadcasting live. Hey.
1: So if you want to think you're the headline, yep, we'll go
2: with that. Thank you very much. Yay!
1: No, the show will be there broadcasting live. We're going to do the whole show there.
2: That was my youngest child syndrome coming out. I need attention.
3: Bobby,
2: need attention. Me.
3: Bobby, will you give a listener a hug?
1: No.
2: Well, it is for a good cause. Oh. I will decide on
3: site. Think about it.
1: All right, so listen, book your appointment and come hug Bobby.
3: Yes.
1: We'll have a hugging station.
2: All right, I'm going to take back my last statement. A hugging station for donations.
3: 25 cents.
2: Oh, that's pretty funny. Yeah. All right, for the right amount of money, I will do hugs. Yes, they have to donate money. Yes.
1: It'll be awkward, but it'll be a hug.
2: It'll be a very awkward hug. I give very awkward hugs. Yes. Everyone here has said that. Bobby has had to put his arm around certain things. They're like, it was the weirdest thing. It's like he's not touching, but kind of.
1: Remember when you hugged him when you came back from maternity leave?
3: It was so horribly awkward.
2: Yep.
3: Like, I haven't seen you in 3 months.
2: Yeah, it's all good. Don't need to hug me. I'm
3: fine.
2: He was
3: like,
2: I'm fine.
3: Hi, welcome back.
1: Why are you hugging me?
3: I know, like, geez, do I work here still?
2: Yeah, you still do. Just go over to the other side of the console. I'll stay over here.
1: Oh, my gosh. Oh, well, that was awesome. You were on maternity leave. You now have two children, 9 months and 3, right?
3: Yep.
1: And you were just talking about the other day, you mentioned that you and your husband had Cinnamon Toast Crunch. Why? And that you eat it, but you hide it from the kids.
3: Yes. So we keep like the good, like, you know, the good, bad cereal downstairs in the basement. The kids only get Cheerios. Sorry. They don't know what any other cereal is right now. But yeah, so we had
1: What's the occasion that you eat the Cinnamon Toast Crunch? Just you guys want it?
3: That was a long day. So it was like, this
2: kids are
3: is
2: asleep.
3: Our
2: Let's
3: treat.
2: Sneak
3: like,
2: down
3: it's
2: there.
3: It's almost like ice cream, you know, Cinnamon Toast Crunch. So we like brought it up and we're like poured a big bowl.

0: Like, Alex,
1: did you use
0: sleeping.
1: Whole milk too? Like, oh, we're gonna go all in. Oh, yeah.
0: I think we only have 2%.
1: Oh, okay.
0: Well. But yeah, it was delicious, and we ate it like in silence. But like a good silence, you know? It was like, oh, this is it.
2: And then you just told a story about how you're hiding eating salad works from your husband.
0: I know. So I don't typically hide food from my husband. That's not a thing that I do. But I just felt guilty because I knew he was making dinner last night. He was going to make spaghetti and meatballs. Like, you know, went to the store, got all this stuff. But I had to drive like an hour to pick up my car. If you recall, it broke down over the weekend. An hour away.
2: You left your dog with your friend.
0: Got my car. Got my dog yesterday. And I was starving. And like in Delco where I live, there's not many like salad options. So there's a Salad Works like right next to the Nissan dealership. So I was like, I'm going to get this Salad Works. But I'm not going to tell Jay because I know he's making dinner.
1: So when you got the spaghetti dinner, did you just push it around on the plate like a kid?
0: Literally, like a kid. Yep, yep. And like Alex, my 3-year-old, was like calling me out. He's like, Mom, are you okay? Like, you're not eating. I'm like, I'm just not.
1: You shut up, kid.
0: Yoga, you know?
2: Oh, my God, that's so funny.
0: It's like, you're not eating the meatballs.
2: I used to hide. Actually, I think I kind of do still. So when my son was little, like chocolate or like any like junk, I love chocolate. Like that's my, you know, what I my go to if I want a treat. And I would like hide it from him, and he'd be like, "What are you chewing? I smell that. It smells like chocolate. What did you eat?" Like he knew.
1: They're calling you out.
2: Yeah, yep. Totally calling me out. And also, I'm like, "What? I felt like." I don't know, like a loser. Like, I'm like, I'm eating the candy and I won't let him have any. Like, give the kid a piece of candy.
1: That's
2: but
1: really funny.
2: Plenty of parents hide eating something from their children.
1: Yeah. I'm sure.
2: Who do you hide food from? 888-333-B101. I hid it from my son. Laura hides it from her husband
0: everybody.
2: And her kids.
0: Yep, everybody.
1: I love the transitions of Kathy all of a sudden. Yes. We're just talking. All of a sudden she stops and goes, who do you hide food from? Love it. 888-333-B101. It's the Kathy Romano Show.

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1: We're talking about hiding food either from our kids, or Laura hid eating a salad from her husband because he was home cooking dinner and she just couldn't wait to eat. So you had salad and then went home and pushed around the spaghetti and meatballs on your plate. Dolores, are you hiding food from someone?
2: Okay, I don't hide food, but I do hide chocolate. So my favorite is Hershey bars, Hershey kisses, anything chocolate. Mm-hmm. And I will hide it from the entire family.
3: Don't touch Dolores' chocolate.
2: Please don't. And my favorite water ice is chocolate. That's it. No cherry, no lemon, no mango, nothing. Just chocolate.
1: You're like me, Dolores. You're like me. I also like the chocolate. And I would hide it from my son when he was little. And he would call me out on it. He'd be like, "You smell like chocolate. Are you eating any?"
2: And it's so good.
1: Dolores, thank you so much for calling us.
2: You're welcome. Nice talking to you guys again.
1: Have a great day.
2: Have a good morning.
1: Mm-hmm. Good morning, Vonnie.
4: Good morning. How are you?
1: Good. So are you are you eating and hiding?
4: Absolutely. Every day. Every day.
1: Who are you hiding from?
4: My husband and my 2-year-old.
3: All right. What are you hiding?
1: What are you eating?
4: Everything. My daughter now loves grapefruits. She loves everything that I eat, hummus, grapefruit, chickpeas, all of that. So I'm like, I can't even have nothing healthy to myself.
1: Yeah.
4: So even if you have a wrapper, it could just be a piece of paper. She's like, yum, yum. No, get away. So I'm trying to eat and I have my foot up trying to push her away. And then here comes my husband. Babe, what you eating? Nothing. This is what I mean. Because y'all always take everything and I'm hangry. Like, I'm just hungry. Just feed me. So, yes, everything I eat I have to buy it double. Because if I don't, this 6'5" dude is going to look at me like, so you didn't buy me nothing?
1: Vonnie, this is hilarious.
4: It's sad. But he'll buy food for him. But won't share with me.
5: Oh,
4: and then say, I didn't think you wanted it.
1: At least your 2-year-old wants some healthy foods, though.
3: Yeah.
4: I love that. I love that. She loves her. I have to give her still, like, the veggie pouches. Because she's still trying to get used to chewing, like, broccoli and peas. So that's the only thing. But she loves healthy food. You probably hear her in the background now with her tablet. But yes.
1: Vonnie, thanks so much for your call this morning.
3: Vonnie, thanks for cracking us up too with the impression of your husband. That was a great impression. That was good.
4: Babe, what you want? You can't give me nothing now.
3: Awesome. Thanks, Vonnie.
4: Thank you.
3: Oh my gosh, that impression is great.
6: Babe.
3: Oh, that was a great call, Vonnie. I got to tell you, my parents, they're almost 80 years old, and they hide food from each other to this day.
1: Oh, what?
3: I walked into the room the other day, and my dad is underneath his, like, recliner chair. He pulls out a whole tub of Johnson's caramel popcorn from down the shore.
1: People love that.
3: And I'm like, what are you doing? He goes, did your mother, she didn't see you, right? I'm like, are you hiding food from mom? He's like, yes, I'm not allowed to eat this.
1: Wait, why?
3: I go, what do you mean? He goes, well, my blood sugar's a little high, but don't tell your mother.
1: Wait,
3: he's popping in the Johnson's popcorn.
1: Where does it go? Under the chair?
3: He'll, like, seal it, and he puts it right underneath his recliner, right there in his little room where he's watching TV.
1: He
3: whipped his head around like I'd busted a drug deal. He was like, what is going on here? Your mother didn't see you, did she?
1: That is hilarious.
3: Apparently, even when you're almost 80 years old, you're hiding.
1: You're still hiding food from people.
3: Yep.
1: 888-333-B101.
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1: We're talking about hiding food either from a child or a spouse. Joe, are you hiding food from someone?
2: I'm hiding it from my kids because they're a bunch of heathens.
3: They're a bunch of heathens?
2: Yeah, I have to hide Nutella. I love it. I grew up with it. So I hide it in the box of Raisin Bran, and they don't touch it.
1: Wait, you hide the Nutella in the Raisin Bran?
2: Yeah, I'll hide it. Like, I'll pull out the box. Or I'll pull out the cereal, and I'll put the Nutella underneath them.
3: That's so really fun.
2: So they don't eat it.
1: How many kids do you have, Joe?
2: I have three. I have two girls and a boy. But they'll sit there and scoop it out with their spoon and eat it like it's nothing. But I got to hide it. I got to keep the ruse up, too. So I got to go out every few weeks and buy another box of Raisin Bran. I eat the Raisin Bran, but they don't know. They don't like it, so they don't touch it.
1: Did you ever get busted eating your Nutella?
2: Yeah, I had to find that's my new hiding spot. Well, I don't think you're listening, but yeah, I hid it like behind the cabinet up top behind the sugar, and they found that was too easy. So I'm coming up with, I have another backup spot in case they find this one. So
3: Metamucil, Joe, they will never touch it, right? Go ahead and buy a big, huge old Metamucil container, throw it in there.
2: That's not a bad idea. Or I'm still gonna need like a deadbolt safe or something like that, like a floor safe.
3: A safe.
1: Put the Nutella in the safe with your gold.
3: Oh, that's great.
1: Thanks,
2: that's
1: Joe.
2: It. Got it.
1: Let's go to Steph. Good morning.
4: Good morning, guys. How are you?
1: Good. So, Steph, what are you telling your five-year-old when you don't want them to eat something?
4: I tell them everything is spicy.
5: We do this too, Steph.
1: You do?
5: Yeah. Jay hates sharing food, so he tells Alex everything is spicy.
3: So wrong, but I guess every parent does this, right? This is
1: Steph,
3: a thing.
1: And your 5-year-old, she'll fall for it?
4: Most of the time, he will fall for it, but then sometimes he'll say, I like spicy, Mom. Can I try it?
3: Yep.
1: They know they're catching on, Steph.
3: Yeah, spicy tastes delicious apparently now.
4: Apparently.
1: Steph, thanks for your call.
4: Thank you. Have a good day, guys.
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1: We're talking about hiding food either from our kids or our spouses because we don't want them to either have
2: or
1: what we're
2: 80-year-old my parents are still hiding food from each other. My dad hides his Johnson's popcorn from my mom.
1: Underneath his recliner.
2: He keeps it under the recliner.
1: Tony, good morning.
3: Good morning. How are you?
1: Good. Are you hiding food or eating food from your 25-year-old son?
3: I am. So we get these peppers from Montreal where my in-laws live, and they have a garden. So we were there, and we harvested them. We cut them up and jarred them. And they're great, like, on all your food, sandwiches and whatnot. So I had someone bring me some, one of my relatives, and I hid them from him because he eats them just too fast, and I never get a chance to enjoy it.

0: hiding food from your coworkers?
1: I'm hiding food from my coworkers. Well, I am hiding sweets because we have luncheons all the time, right? Uh-huh. And I see all the food sitting out, and everybody's grabbing up the sweets, and I'm like, eh, well, that's sat out for 2 hours. I don't like sweets, but I make sweets at home, and I bring them in, like brownies, cookies, and then I sit there, and I eat them and hope nobody sees me eating them.
0: Because then you'll have to share your homemade stuff with them.
1: Exactly, yes. I duck and hide. I duck and hide, and then I rinse my mouth out with water, so hopefully nothing's creviced in my teeth.
0: Wow, you're really invested here, Teresa.
2: Yeah.
1: I'm invested in this. Like, no one's ever going to know.
2: Is your name even Teresa?
1: It is.
0: Thank you for your call, Teresa.
1: All right, you have a great day.
0: You too.
2: Wow, she's invested.
0: Wow.
2: I will tell you this. When my sister comes to the house, I hide the good wine. She doesn't know the difference. We give her the Boone's Farm. She's like, this is so good.
0: Wait, seriously? You give her Boone's Farm?
2: We give her the stuff. Allison has no she has no idea. She thinks, this is so good. Did you get this in Napa? I was like, yeah. And I hide all the good wine.
0: Oh,
2: so we've been hiding
0: God,
2: the
0: stop.
2: Wine from Allison for years. And now she's listening and she probably knows.
0: Wait, she doesn't know good wine?
2: No. She has no idea. So that's why I'm like, I'm not wasting the good wine on her. So absolutely give her the cheap wine.
0: We wasted the good surprise on you?
2: Yeah, and you? Gosh.

0: 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And then you'll give us a four-digit code if it opens the bank vault in our studio. The 50 grand is yours.
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0: Thanks to our friends at Turnersville Kia. 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We'll take caller 10.
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0: I'm a jewelry person. I think the right piece can elevate an entire outfit. 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
0: You ready to play Free Gas for Life, or as far as 50 grand will take you?
1: I am so ready.
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1: Here's the number. 6656.
0: 6656. Laura's going to enter it into the safe. Let's see if it opens up.
3: Come on.
1: I'm ready.
0: It did not.
1: Oh, so close.
0: But you know what? We've got $101 for you.
1: Fantastic.
0: All right, hang on the line so we can get you that money.
1: Appreciate it.
0: Thanks again to our friends at Turnersville Kia. We will do Free Gas for Life, or as far as 50 grand will take you, two more times
3: oh,
0: this
3: yeah.
0: week.
3: Oh, yeah. It's Wednesday.
0: And then that's it. It's over. We have two more chances for someone to win.
3: So win.
0: Let's do it. Let's do this. We have to give this away.
3: Come on. One.

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1: I think we have one more caller. Linda is on the line. We were talking about hiding food either from our kids or our spouses. Good morning, Linda.
2: Good morning. Listen, I hide all the good candy from my husband. Like, I like Reese's. I'll go to the store and I'll buy Reese's peanut butter cups and I'll call him and ask him what he wants. So then he wants like dots or like, I don't know, some nasty candy. And I'm like, okay. So after he's finished his candy, he wants to go in and start digging into mine, even though I don't like his.
3: Uh-huh.
2: Yep. So I take it now, and I've been hiding it in the back of the refrigerator behind something that I know he's not drinking.
1: That's great.
3: Linda, this is awesome.
2: because he'll eat all his and then start looking for mine. And sometimes when I feel, oh, well, you didn't eat it. Well, I don't have to eat it within 2-3 days like you do.
1: Yeah, right. Yeah.
2: Like, I think when I'm craving the chocolate. So when I'm craving it, I'll go look for it. And I'm like, where's the Reese's peanut butter cups or the Nestle's Crunch or something? He'll go, oh, you didn't eat it. And I said, Adrian, it's been in here for 3 days.
1: And it's so disappointing when you go for it and it's gone.
2: I get mad.
3: Can I admit, I guess now, that as a man, we're pretty much just like children. You can hide from us. We don't look for long in the refrigerator.
1: Yeah.
3: You can hide it behind it. We don't know. We don't look at anything.
2: Yeah, he won't look in the he goes in the refrigerator to get what he wants, but he doesn't really, there's a juice there that I know he doesn't drink, and I put it right back over there, right behind it, so he does not see it, because if he sees it, I'll never eat it.
4: Linda, can I ask, how long have you been married?
2: We've been together since 2010, and we got married in 18.
4: Awesome.
3: There you go.
4: Nice. All right.
3: Keep it up.
4: I'm going to keep hiding food from Jay. This feels good.
2: Keep hiding food. It feels good, yeah.
1: Thanks for your call.
2: Thank you. Good morning and have a good day, guys.
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5: 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We've got the impossible question. 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

0: impossible question this morning. Just under 3% of us will admit to this. What is it? Good morning, Chrissy.
1: Good morning.
0: What's your guess?
1: That they don't discuss their finances with their partner at all.
0: Ooh.
2: Never bringing up the money and the bills. I think you have to.
0: I think that's like one thing that couples fight most about.
2: They say that, yeah. They fight the most about their finances and money, right? Who's spending what?
0: Yeah.
2: Who's hiding finances from them?
0: I never did that. Like, I'm not into that. There's other things we can argue about, like the finances. Let's not do that. And I guess if you're clear with each other, then you don't
2: have
0: to
2: fight about
0: it. But
2: if we don't figure out what we're having for dinner, I'm going to freak out right now. I'll tell you all the money in the world, but I want to know what we're eating tonight.
0: If you don't put the stuff in the dryer when the washing machine is done.
2: I'm going to freak out. I got to wash it again.
0: Chrissy, we like the guess, and you're kind of close, but not the correct answer. Sorry.
1: Okay. Thank you.
2: You got it.
0: Keep your guesses coming. 888-333-B101.
3: Me not working hard. Yeah, right. Picture that with a Kodak. Or better yet, go to Times Square.

0: Billy's B101.
1: We've got $1,313 to give away for the impossible question this morning. Just under 3% of us will admit to this. Alicia, what do you think it is?
2: Sleeping with your eyes open.
1: Is that actually possible?
2: I think so.
3: I think you can fall asleep with your eyes open, right? They're kind of like half shut, but yet your eyes stay open.
1: Okay,
3: she's Googling right now.
1: Googling right
3: Google
1: now.
3: Says.
1: Yes, humans can sleep with one or both eyes partially or fully open.
3: That's so weird.
1: It's actually a condition.
3: Oh, geez.
1: Yeah. It happens when the muscles or nerves that close the eyelids do not relax and work the right way they should during sleep. So, okay, it is possible.
3: I would think you're dead.
1: Yeah.
3: I would absolutely be like,
1: seriously?
3: Oh, okay, you're dead. Yeah, you're dead.
1: Oh, my gosh.
3: Yep.
1: But not the correct answer. Sorry, Alicia.
2: Thanks.
1: Good morning, Allison.
4: Hello, good morning.
1: All right, so just under 3% of us will admit to this. What do you think it is?
4: I was going to say don't use emojis or GIFs.
1: Oh,
3: under 3% of us don't use them at all, ever.
1: Or at least
4: that's what I was thinking. I mean, my parents in my 70s, they never use them.
1: Well, yeah, I guess.
3: You're in a group chat where the guys can't use them, right?
1: Yeah. Guys aren't allowed to use emojis. The women can.
4: No shaming emojis.
1: I love a good emoji or a gift.
3: The poop emoji is the best. I use it every day.
4: Yes.
1: Allison, sorry, not the correct guess.
4: Okay, thank you.
1: All right, have a great day. Let's go to our last call for this round. We've got John on the line, and we still have $1,313 to give away. John, what's your guess?
5: I would say have dated, married someone mainly for money or financial security.
1: Just under 3% of people will admit to that.
5: Oh, yeah, I think so.
1: John, how would you like $1,313?
3: You did it, John!
5: No, yes,
1: yes,
5: I won. It's free.
1: The correct answer. Congratulations,
3: nice.
1: John!
3: Nice!
5: Thank you. Wow.
3: I just heard someone in the background. You won?
1: You won?
3: You won? Yeah.
1: Is that your wife, John?
5: My wife, yeah. Thank you.
3: John, don't tell her you won. Don't tell her. No, I didn't win at all.
5: Too late. She's already,
3: she knows.
5: That's great.
1: John, where are you calling from?
5: Oh, Southampton, PA.
1: And who's in the background there? What's your wife's name?
5: My wife's Chrissy.
1: Well, congratulations to the both of you. You got $1,313. So the answer is yes. Just under 3% of us will admit.

0: bit that money and financial security is the most important quality in our significant other.
1: Marrying for the money.
2: Oh, boy. All right, that's exciting. I won.
0: John, did Chrissy marry you for money?
2: Did she marry me for money? I hope not.
0: I hear her laughing in the background. Guys, congratulations. Hang on the line. We're going to get you that $1,313.
2: Ooh, that's great. Thank you.
1: Yep, hang on.
0: All right, so that means tomorrow morning we will have a brand new question
1: for
0: you.
1: We got work to do. We got to come up with a whole new question.
0: Yeah, we'll leave that to Brett. He should have it done by next Thursday.
1: Yeah, that means next January you'll hear the new impossible question if it's up to him. Yeah.
0: No, we'll have a new one for you tomorrow morning, and we'll start all over with $101.
1: Congrats, John.
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It's Kathy Romano on Philly's B101. All right, what do we think is happening with the Taylor Swift Travis Kelce wedding? Is it being turned into a documentary? Are we ever going to see pictures? I know, I'm probably the only one still harping on this, but like, how do we not see one single picture? Once upon-

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0: Weather is brought to you by Duke's Mayonnaise. Less humid today with clouds and sun, a high of 86 degrees. Tomorrow, the thunderstorms return in the evening, a high of 87. And then on Friday, this looks like the best day. Clouds breaking, less humid, a high of 88.
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Congratulations to John from Southampton. He won $1,313 this morning on the impossible question. The question was, just under 3% of us will admit to this. What is it? The answer, money and

0: 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Less humid with clouds and sun, a high of 86. 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

0: Last weekend, Anne Hathaway was at the world premiere of The End of Oak Street, and people on the internet are going crazy, first about her outfit and about her baby bump. They're saying that her pregnancy is fake and that you could see makeup on her belly and that it wasn't real. I'm not sure Anne Hathaway is faking a pregnancy, but I did not like that outfit.
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0: And Philly's home for the Kathy Romano Show.

takes care of preparing food in your family? A survey done by EveryPlate.com says it's usually the women. 71% of moms polled say that they handle the decision on what meals to make each week. I'm not in that 71%. Not this mom. I'm a terrible cook and a terrible food planner. I can plan a vacation, just not what to have for dinner.

My son had a haircut appointment yesterday with Joe Cobb, the owner of Gravity Hair Salon. Joe and I have been doing Kathy's Clips benefiting Wigs for Kids together for 17 years. This is how it all started. I had long hair. I wanted to get it cut, but I didn't want my hair to just fall to the ground at the salon, get swept up and thrown away. And so I went to Joe and I said, how can we do this? And Kathy's Clips benefiting Wigs for Kids was born. And we are so happy to be doing it here at B101. The Kathy Romano Show will be broadcasting live on Friday, August 28th from True Beauty Concepts in Southampton, Bucks County. Gravity Hair Salon and Vibe Salon will be there as well, giving you beautiful new short

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4: 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Metro Boomin.

in Delaware County will you hear this. An 8-year-old kid was fishing with his dad at Ridley Park Lake and caught a piranha. Now, the Pennsylvania Fish and Boat Commission say it was likely someone's pet and they dumped it there once they realized they couldn't take care of it. That is illegal in Pennsylvania. Now, the 8-year-old said that he wasn't scared one bit of the razor-sharp

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Congratulations to John in Southampton. He won $1,313 on the impossible question this morning. Just under 3% of us will admit to this. That was the question. The answer was money and financial security is the most important quality in our significant other. We will have a brand new impossible question for you tomorrow morning on the Kathy Romano Show. I'm going to leave you with my 5-year-old niece and Benson Boone. Have a great rest of your day.

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1: You got a

Selena, dreaming of you. And I know we're all dreaming of winning $1 billion. Come on, guys. The Powerball jackpot tonight. You got to play. Man, don't. Does that increase my odds if you don't? I'm in the lottery pool here at work. Got back in on that. Then the good graces of our sales department who runs the pool. And then I went rogue, bought a couple tickets. I like them. We'll see what happens. I'll even take a mill. I don't care. It's queen down the bay.

0: So how would you like to go see Mr. Ed Sheeran at The Link on September 19th? 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

Well, John from Southampton feels a little richer today because he is. $1,313 he won this morning on the Kathy Romano Show, The Impossible Question. Just under 3% of us will admit to this. What is it? The answer? 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You like it that they're rich. There's nothing wrong with that. All new IQ worth $101 tomorrow morning. Round one at 7:10. 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

So don't forget, football season getting underway just 2 days from now, Friday, up in New England. The Birds taking on the Patriots. First game for preseason again. Only three preseason games now. Eagles only have one at home, and that is August 28th, Friday. They host the Bengals. But, you know, a lot of starters aren't going to really play, but a good look at all the rookies and promising players for sure. Can't wait for football to start. It's Wham on the Beat.

MJ on the V, of course, the sequel to Michael. We'll start filming very soon, they say, at least within the next 6 to 12 months, and then a release date for 2028. And yes, Jafar Jackson is returning as Michael. It's Miley Cyrus now, the V.

0: Hey, everyone, it's Kathy Romano from B101. 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

Alicia Keys on the B. Guys, 1 hour from now, I want you to listen to B1. I always want you to listen to B101, but you're due to call a little after 3 o'clock to win a pair of tickets to go see the great Ed Sheeran. It's going to be at the Link September 19th, all right? It's awesome live. It's going to be a great show. It's Hozier now, Too Sweet on the B.

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5: 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Plenty of sunshine today, highs in the upper 80s.
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Powerball tonight, guys. $1 billion cash option, $433 million. 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Doing nothing. It's Charlie Puth on the beat.

All the money from the impossible question jackpot? Well, it's going to be in John from Southampton's bank account very, very soon. Guys, 13-13 he won this morning on the Kathy Romano show. Just under 3% of us admit to this. What is it? And the answer was that you're basically marrying somebody or being with somebody because of the paycheck, because of their money. But, you know, to each his own, I suppose. Brand new IQ tomorrow morning worth $101 right here on the beat.

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I love the remix. It is Ava Max with Alphaville, Forever Young, here on The B. Your chance right now, guys, to win a pair of tickets to go see Mr. Ed Sheeran. 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Never

0: Okay.
1: Yeah, sure. All the girls at Comforting Care, and a few guys are here.
0: All right. Well, everybody's working hard, right?
1: Always working hard.
0: And you're off winning radio contests. Look at you. You're caller 10, Leanne. Congratulations.
1: What? Oh, my God. Thank you.
0: Of course. It's a pair of tickets to go see the great Ed Sheeran. 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
1: Perfect. The day before my birthday.
0: Oh, isn't that lovely? All right, that's awesome. Well, big happy birthday on September 18th from all of us here at B101. What a perfect little gift for you, you know?
1: All right, perfect. Thank you so much.
0: You got it, Leanne. Listen, hang on, and I'll get all your information, okay?
1: All right, sounds good.
0: Guys, make sure you listen tomorrow and Friday for your chance to win these Ed Sheeran tickets, too, right here on the beat. 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

Well, it looks like LeBron has jumped ship at the right time. His former team, the Lakers, being sold, guys, for a record. This is incredible. Bob Iger from Disney, remember him, and Josh Kushner, $12.5 billion. So if you hit $1 billion tonight with the Powerball, you'd still be 11 and a half short. Think about that. It's pink.

0: go again. Another big winner for the impossible question on the Kathy Romano Show. This time it was John from Southampton. $1,313. And here's the question. Just under 3% of us will admit to this. What is it?
1: I would say I have dated, married someone mainly for money or financial security.
0: And he nailed it. And by the way, for the record, nothing wrong with it. To each his own. Round one at 7:10.

0: did.
1: Oh, that I did. So we went to Disney when my son was about 5, and we had no plans for the parks. We figured we'd wing it. Well, then we started seeing signs, you know, cheap tickets. Well, here it's timeshare visits.
0: You have to, like, sit through their presentation, right?
2: Yeah.
1: Right. So we scheduled 3. So we got breakfast, lunch, dinner, and told our son, like, when I pinch you, act up.
3: Oh, my God.
1: So when we went to the parks, I tell him, like, close your eyes, suck your thumb and everything, and tuck them in his stroller. I said, I'll buy you whatever you want when we get in the park.
3: Alice!
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5: 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Continued sunshine for your Wednesday. Tomorrow, we're looking at partly cloudy skies and a slight chance of a late day shower.
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Mr. Jackson on the beat. 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Now, when I bought yesterday, it was $975 million, and then it got up to a billion. So I have to make another stop and get another, like, at least two or three more sets of tickets, or numbers, I should say. So I'll stop by the Fine Wine and Good Spirits store.

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And it's true. Hollywood having a big summer at the box office, guys. So it just hit $4 billion. This is the second time since the pandemic that it's done that. So Spider-Man leading the way with a little help from The Odyssey. And oh, by the way, Tom Holland in both of those films. Is he not like the biggest star on the planet right now, at least the biggest actor?

0: 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It's Kathy Romano from B101. 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

The unflappable Kelly Clarkson on the B, and I say that because she had an unfortunate wardrobe malfunction recently during her Las Vegas residency. She was on stage and there was a gust of wind. It kind of blew her clothes up. She made a big joke about it, kept her composure, and the show went on. Love Kelly. It's Prince now on the B.

0: man I need. And John from Southampton, I'm sure, needed a little extra money. We all do. 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

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Tomorrow, we're looking at partly cloudy skies and a slight chance of a late day shower. 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

You know, I just mentioned the sale of the LA Lakers for $12.5 billion. If you hit the Powerball tonight, yeah, do the math. You'd still be $11.5 billion short. Isn't that crazy? So much wealth flying around. We just want a little piece of it, right?

0: Well, John from Southampton got something. He got a whole lot of money this morning. $1,313 on the Kathy... Oh, I just hit my hat on the mic. On the Kathy Romano Show for the impossible question. Just under 3% of us will admit to this. What is it?
1: I would say I have dated, married someone mainly for money or financial security.
0: No judgment. You want to marry somebody just because of their looks? More power to you. I don't care. But I do care about this. You winning some more money. $101 tomorrow morning. Round one at 7:10. Round two at 9:10. 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

Well, it's nice to see Hollywood making a comeback with movies, I should say, at the box office. Because I used to love Regal Cinema, and that one in Oaks shut down. I used to go to that all the time, kind of broke my heart a little bit. It just hit $4 billion, the second time since the pandemic for Hollywood. So Spider-Man leads the way, obviously a little help from The Odyssey. Oh, and by the way, Tom Holland in both those films. He's hot right now.

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Adele and Rolling in the Deep, which makes me think about sharks, which makes me think about Shark Week on Discovery Channel, which wrapped up recently. But good news, for them at least, the highest ratings in 7 years for Shark Week. I love it each and every year. I record everything. It's Lady A now. Need to know in the video.

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when you select your lottery tickets, the numbers, do you go random with the machine? I do mostly. I used to do the personal numbers. I'm going to get back to that. I am whiffing so bad. Why not? So I got a little set of numbers I put together. And yes, 101 in that very...

0: Well, John from Southampton didn't lose. No, he won $1,313 this morning on the Kathy Romano Show with the impossible question. Just under 3% of us will admit to this. What is it?
1: I would say I have dated, married someone mainly for money or financial security.
0: No judgment. You want to marry somebody because they're rich? Go ahead. Because they're hot, even better. Well, not really. Always go for the money first. Brand new IQ worth $101 tomorrow morning. Round one at 7:10, round two at 9:10, right here on The Big.

0: everyone. 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
2: 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Continued sunshine for your Wednesday. Tomorrow, we're looking at partly cloudy skies and a slight chance of a late day shower. 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

Madonna on the beat, guys. Have yourself an awesome night. Just want to leave you with this. Tomorrow and all this week, rest of this week, we only got two more days left of the work week, your chance to win Ed Sheeran tickets a little after 3 o'clock right here on B101. His Loop Tour is coming to Lincoln Financial Field on September 19th. So, yeah, we'll do a little giveaway there as well. All new IQ worth $101 as well on the Kathy Romano Show tomorrow. Of course, you can win free gas for life as well a little after 8 o'clock. So, there you go. All the cool stuff happening on the B. Have a great night. I want

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